0: This was written by the Vaseline's. Well, it's a rendition of an old Christian song, I think. Or we do it the Vaseline's way.
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0: Especially the monks.
2: The third time was the best. Nothing left.